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Stay caught up. The Daily News gives you the stories that matter most to you when you need them. Sign up on discoverhumboldt.com.

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0: 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I'm Justin Bieber.
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0: This is a day to listen. I'm your host, William Prince. Our guest this hour is Ayu Peter, an Inuk lawyer, advocate, and educator, and a member of the Order of Canada. We'll hear more from her next.
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We could be in the Arctic, at the edge of the earth.

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